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receiving a false stage Bravo response in front of Casa Blanca, 23887 Sunny Beach Boulevard, with RSL pending RP25. Confirm you copy stage.

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0: 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Can we get some CA on AMR, please?
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1: It's 3159, traffic collision, Bravo response, because it is to the southeast, across the west coast, emergency.

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0: 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I'll check on injuries.
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0: 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Paris, engine 48, confirming for the notes we are canceled.
1: 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We'll check back at the 20.

West 5, unknown medical alarm, Bravo response at Diamond Valley RV Park, 344 North State Street, Row A, Lot 199, Irmsville.

Gonna be able to shortly.

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0: 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Allergies, Charlie responds. 12691, Antioch Street, Arkansas. 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

0: did the directed approach and Charlie response. Hi, Ethan. 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

0: 17, smoke investigation, alpha response, highway 50, east, Foxville, Shelby, on ramp, RPG, command 5, RPG, check.
1: Subject died in the area so far, UTL.
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0: Paris, engine 9. We've searched the area. UTL, we also spoke with the homeowner of the residence that the caller reported, and he said there was no fire either. All right, engine 9 available.
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1: Paris copies, Battalion 3110, confirming copy.

0: 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Villa Apartments 28155 in Council Drive, Unit 521, Building 5, RBC Command 6. 1030 Paris.
1: 30.
0: Paris, confirming you will be passports with water tender 30.
1: 30, that's affirmative responding at Task Force 30.
0: 30, 1932.

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0: 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How do you copy Paris on RRU 2 tone 8?
1: We're still attempting to locate. Have everyone stage on Kirby and Wellman. Stage Kirby and Wellman.
0: Paris copies. We'll show you assuming as Roger IC. All en route units stage at Kirby, crest of Roman, Battalion 3110, Battalion 15A. Confirm you copy.
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0: Paris, staging location will be on Kirby Cross of Roman. 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
0: 53, staging location will be Kirby Cross of Roman. 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

17 Harris, 17 Preston, 131 0 0 0 0 0 0 0 0 0 0 0 0 0 0 0 0 0 0 0 0 0 0 0 0 0 0 0 0 0 0 0 0 0 0 0 0 0 0 0 0 0 0 0 0 0 0 0 0 0 0 0 0 0 0 0 0 0 0 0 0 0 0 0 0 0 0 0 0 0 0 0 0 0 0 0 0 0 0 0 0 0 0 0 0 0 0 0 0 0 0 0 0 0 0 0 0 0 0 0 0 0 0 0 0 0 0 0 0 0 0 0 0 0 0 0 0 0 0 0 0 0 0 0 0 0 0 0 0 0 0 0 0 0 0 0 0 0 0 0 0 0 0 0 0 0 0 0 0 0 0 0 0 0 0 0 0 0 0 0 0 0 0 0 0 0 0 0 0 0 0 0 0 0 0 0 0 0 0 0 0 0

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0: Battalion 14A and all units respond to evacuation fire. We have civil reports of a brush on fire. Went out to utilize RVC Sector 3. Battalion 14A, continue copy traffic.

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1: Engine 65, watches. Vehicle fire, outside locals, outward response. Northbound Interstate 216 crosses Alexander Boulevard, RPG 5.
0: EFIC.

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Just respond 27280 Nicholas Road, apartment D is in Davis 315, 2000 progress. Over 2 minutes.

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1: 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Could you confirm?

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Morongo Engine 2 Paris copy, showing you attached with Morongo Medic 1, 47872 Morongo Road for burn. Confirming it's medical burn. Paris copy is 2037.

Metro California Road, RPD 96, is up in a solid state.

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Exit 16, RP requesting 10-2 approach.

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1: Request standby, will man line also.

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1: For ISO, is arriving on scene, confirming you have contact with them.
0: That's a firm, minimal contact. They're attempting to locate as well.
1: For a first copy, they did advise it was a 2017 deputy, but not this one.

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1: I can tell you the response.

0: 7, followed proper response, 27312, MG Street, RP26.
1: Sanders 54.
2: 54 Paris.
1: Paris, Sanders 54. Do we know which direction the caller was observing the fire from? Him inside or our side?

0: Fort Perez, can you re-advise? You're broken.
1: This is 54, which direction was the RP calling from? Is the RP listed in additional notes, the address of the RP?
0: For Paris, confirming you would like to landline RP to confirm address. Would you like RSO started?
1: Paris 54 negative. I'm just inquiring which direction the RP was looking from.
0: For Paris. We'll landline RP. RP only advised to see flames at the top of the hill. Stand by.

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1: Paris Engine 54, go ahead.
0: Paris, per RP, advise south of Highway 74, south of the incident, looking towards up the hill.

0: let them know to go down to the last gate. If they turn on their code lights, the gate on the right will open. There's an opticom.
1: There's copy.

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1: Attention 54, go ahead.
0: Attention 54 Paris, how do you copy Paris on RU 2 tone 8?
1: Engine 54, I copy loud and clear. How do you copy?
0: Engine 54, Paris copies loud and clear. Per RP advise northwest of 74 towards the hill. Northwest of 74.
1: Paris 54 copies. Would that be from the location listed in the comments?
0: For Paris, that's affirmative from Amanda Avenue.
1: 54 cops.

0: 33, Medford, D.C., here's an upper response. Dave's at the river, 17, Preston, 71800, Highway 111, in the bottom.
1: T4, go ahead.
2: Paris, would you like engine 34 to tie in with the RP at the address in the comments?
1: Paris 54, observed nothing from Highway 74, and we're up here on top and still UTL. If we can recontact the RP and ask if they still have eyes on a fire.

0: 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Paris, mid landline RP advice still has visual of fire on top of the hill. Would you like to start engine 34 to tie in with the RP?
1: Paris 54, that's affirmative.
0: For Paris, we'll start engine 34. 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
2: Top walking around. I got no visual. 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I think it'll be ETL.
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1: Paris 59. We're standing here at the front entrance for the call. There's nobody answering the door. If you have to meet us outside.
0: 59, Paris, copy, standby.

0: 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RT advice that the paramedics are on scene. Confirming you made contact.
1: Paris 59, negative. We're on the front side of the building. Are they on another area?
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0: 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Additionally, AMR is at a lock gate.
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0: 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We'll add mine to RP next.

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1: The RP is adamant that Building A has a second floor. 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She said she doesn't see you guys, but she's on our second floor.
0: Copy. We're in the parking lot on scene with AMR. We'll track her down.
1: 73 Paris, copy. I did advise her family member to try to buggy them.
0: I appreciate that. Thank you.

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1: 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AMR has been canceled at the scene. 54 available. 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

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Is it 27 traffic collision stop? Response on lane crossing all our way, our Pink Command 5.

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Station 13, disregard tones and pronounce remaining quarters. Engine 31, 6% Bravo response, Limonite Avenue, crossing Ultra Bolt Avenue. With our zone scene, RBC Command 5.

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South Diamond Drive, cross the Mission Trail. 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

0: 230, yes, sir.
1: There's something. It was all the problem response for 2226, Lilac Lane, with our still on scene. RBC 10-8, copy and acknowledge, please.

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0: 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Someone will direct.
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1: Engine 53 Paris. RP call back to advise that they're across from space 11, across from space 11 in lot 6.
0: Copies.

Battalion 3108, units responding to report to the fire alarm. All multiple reporters. We have an inbound down and standing in progress 1 mile south of the land.

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Squad 90, traffic collision, unknown situation, Bravo response, Ramona Expressway, cross at Pico Avenue, RSO and Route, RPC Command 6.

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North Indian Canyon Drive, cross of Worsley Road. 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

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Is there a need for a law enforcement to respond to

Squad 27 in Paris, your traffic is still unreadable. Is there a negative E for RSO? Squad 27 in Paris, copy you loud and clear. Is there still a need for RSO to respond?

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0: 10-19, Paris. Why am I at UTC? Will you have a moment, please?

0: 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No evidence of a fire, however, description of the two subjects match. I'll be out checking if we can start taking checks.
1: Engine 60, sir, copy, starting taking checks.

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0: Paris, Engine 16, met up with two subjects matching description. No evidence of any fire at this location where they're at. Question, it'd be a false alarm. You can go ahead and cancel RSO.
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31. Engine 2, traffic collision, unknown situation, Bravo response, Harris Boulevard, Casa Bamboo Drive, RSO is on scene, north of Central Vista, approaching at 5.

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0: is the other medical for response 169-0-0 Boulevard, 7-11, RSL on scene, oxygen 5. Battalion 1, Paris, just confirming you're responding to Battalion 3107.
1: Paris, Battalion 1, affirmative.
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2: Paris, it's your 101 on scene of the Eagles Authority. Apartment complex, nothing shown at the out investigating. 35 is moved down, 1 block out, he's leaving the 4th Street Heights.
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Squad 65, traumatic injuries, offer response, 24750 Telford Avenue, at the Badger Springs Middle School, 765.

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0: Terrace, West End, CR attack near the ground.
1: West End Terrace.
0: Terrace, West End, you can cancel the engine. 52, looking at starting on the left shoulder, bringing it down on the left flank, most active part of the fire. Do you concur?
1: 11-12.
0: Copy. Unable to get anybody on the ground. Just trying to clear the line. Affirmative, there is a couple engines on team. Let me get these tankers dropped and then clear the helicopters in and start working.

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1: Sierra Tech, started retarding us out left shoulder, bringing it down the left flank. Going to clear the two helicopters in once this tanker drops, and we'll come up with a game plan.
0: Test for dozer 3140, test for dozer 3142. Vegetation fire, sensory response, highway 3040, off of Rose Hill Road. Utilize VDI-RS net, cone 8, ground tactics, R5, cone 7, air to ground 69.
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0: Paris Batista, copy the call.
1: Yeah, BIT, BR attack. We're going to continue that line down towards the heel of the line clear.

0: CB air attack, fairground. Parish Utility, 3198, RU2. Okay, got retardant almost all the way down to the bottom. Once these helicopters get in here and they insert their crews, they have a really close dip source. Should be able to make quick work of this. I'll have the tankers come back to see if we use them or not. But you have anything for me yet? You got a division breakout yet?
1: Parish Utility, 3198 on RU2. If you could advise BDF be en route to the B fire as Batista 3 safety.

0: 737, confirming traffic repairs.
1: CICBR attack, clear to ground. Just for planning, I see a use for the two helicopters, not the third, and then also no need for the lead plane use occurred.

0: is responding to the vegetation fire on Highway 74 East, cross of Ralph Hill. Utilize BDF Force Net 2. 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

0: helicopter 605 and 535 are going to be the two rotors working for you. NB, I see low modulation on your end.
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0: they're shooting approach to insert the crew. Same traffic for them. Give them a second to figure out a new spot to insert their crew. Can you help me out with something?
1: There are notes in the call for access information and code entry.
0: Get down at the bottom towards the heel. Engine 83 copy. Affirmative. Once these crews get inserted, the helicopters will start working and I'll finish that line with the retardant.

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1: Squad 25, Perry.
0: Paris, Squad 25, we have a second medical at the same location. Can you start an additional AMR unit, ALS code 3?
1: Squad 25, Paris copies. Just confirming, this will also be at space 236, so to advise AMR.
0: Reported.
1: 25, Paris copies, starting a second unit.

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You need to confirm it, the line's clear. Copy that. It'll be a little indirect, but tanker drop coming inbound. Use caution.

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Copy. 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

0: Division Mike, stand by, I'll be right with you.
1: 9, I'm conscious. Delta response, 24167, Peter Street, RVC Command 6.
0: Division Mike, air attack, air to ground, go ahead.

0: Good. Let me button up this retardant, make sure it doesn't burn through. Support him at Helitax, and then I'll break him over to you. Well, I got you. You want retardant ran all the way down into the bottom there, or are you guys going to be on the rest? Teeth burn out towards where that equipment stays up, ETA, correct?
1: 76, moving up 26.
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1: GP.
0: 53, can you relay on the IRP and see if it's going to be the upper house or the lower house on the property?

back just for reassurance, but looks like you guys are making good progress. Do you have any needs? Yes, affirmative. We'll, fire activity is moderated, but I'll get with IC here shortly. Break IC, air attack, air to ground. ICB air attack, fire activity is moderated. That right flank down towards B Canyon Road is really the only active portion. Crews are making good progress. You got the helitack crew 3/4 of the way up the left flank, starting to go direct on some stuff that was problematic with the retardants, but everything's looking pretty good now.

0: Major Bravo, air attack, air to ground.
1: Decision 53.
0: Yeah, this is Major Bravo, air attack. I just want to confirm, did you move over to the right flank?
1: 53, can I get ETA on AMR?
0: Alright, copy that. So you're up at the top of the head there, above that drainage.
2: Alright.

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FDIC air attack underground. Okay, give you a quick update. Fire is holding within its perimeter. Crews are making good progress on all flanks. Yeah, retardant across the head, a light Cayenne coming down that right flank, and then pretty much retardant all the way down the left flank, holding short of the B Canyon Road. I feel comfortable releasing the two tankers myself and keeping it to the two helicopters. I put 535 on a fuel and return back to Keenwell, and then 605 has about 35-40 minutes left on station.

0: Yes, affirmative. Do you concur with releasing the two tankers and myself and leaving it to the two helicopters? Everything's looking real good, and they're probably going to run out of targets pretty shortly here as well. We'll keep them working for you, and then they're going to come up shortly and say they've ran out of targets, I'm assuming. If you concur, the air attack and two tankers are going to return to Hemet.
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Delta 70, Paris copies the request for one additional engine, confirming VLS or ALS. 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

Department office, parcel route up.

message. It's an 8-3rd. It's an 8-3rd. I know that call came to the station to confirm he has copy lines down to the record.

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1: Confirm where the station is located. 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
0: It is 3164, right, followed on 5114, Tyus River, RPG West.

0: 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Additional RP did advise they're at apartment 14. That's apartment 14, but still we're recognizing RP.
1: Apartment 14 in these premises.
0: Engine 99, Paris copies. Looks like the call came from RSO. I'm contacting them now.

0: 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Exposure bomb response, 2196. 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
1: Such address 26140 3CS in the front of the complex.
0: 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They did notate it was Altitude Apartments.

0: 21640, just say, okay, that's 21640, just say, I'll let AMR know. With caution, First Street across the Highway 74 East, I'm speaking command 6. Mentioned 99 Paris, it was apartment 14 at that new address. Additionally, ARSO is about to get on scene.
1: Additionally, this is going to be a 66 CRA, not 99. You might want to start a closer unit that's close to that.

0: 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Northbound I-15 South of Central. Stage, RPC Command 6, top acknowledge stage.
1: Additionally, this will be the nearest cross street will be Olson 15 and Allen Drive at 60 CRA.

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1: I'll give the address.

0: Liberty 4 testing, Delta Swan 4420, Kimberly away. Unit 122, RPG. Last unit on standby, do you have traffic prepared?
1: Negative power line to be communication line between two neighbors and a neighbor's dispute initiated available. Negative
0: hazard. Entity Paris, copy 1307.

0: 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Is there any affirmative speed you need to continue?
1: Paris, this is 73. Don't believe so. 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

0: Engine 84, advisor on please time.
1: 84, my apologies. On the 10 minutes. We're 5 minutes after the crash.

Battalion 1, West 90, into 91, into 59, into 65, into 101, Squad 19, structure fire, code 3 response, 3749, Veronica Avenue, RPG 5, RPG attack 2 for primary, RPG attack 4 for secondary, into 3176, secondary response, 3 for primary.

0: at 90 and all resources responding to the residential structure fire, multiple reports. Battalion 1, confirm you copy.
1: Battalion 1, copy. Confirm a second BC has been started.
0: Battalion 1, Paris, that's affirmative. We're starting a second BC right now. Stand by for identifier.
1: Paris, Battalion 9A, you can speak to that structure fire. Van Buren and 250.
0: Battalion 9A, you've been added to the structure fire. Battalion 1, confirm you, copy.
1: Battalion 1.

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0: 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You can find a room and contents. 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

0: 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We've been waved on by RSO on scene. 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

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Delta response, Sierra Monroe, traffic control lane, RC standby. Three Paris.

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engine 3, priority medical divert, chest pain delta response, 21737 Sardis Lane on this command, confirm to copy divert.

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0: 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All CAL FIRE resources have been released from the B incident.
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1: Paris Patrol, get that. We'll take the call for engine 8 there. Where? Where to?
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0: Person lost a vehicle with ambulance, Bravo responds. 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
1: 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Harris, Hemet Rush 303 is responding.
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0: 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You guys will be closer. 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
0: 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Cancel the response. 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
1: 25, engine 103, engine 3, Batista 6, Oakland 6, transport 3140, transport 3141, water center 22, engine 3170, battalion 3107, cancel your response, 1509.

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0: this is Tiffany Ferris. There's no voice coming from you.
1: 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You can show the patient removed from the vehicle.
0: There's no need for
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Northbound, Oliver, advised HPD 2 flatbed code.

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0: Sir, Bollinger 1, that scene. Update location is going to be at the Roadrunner gas station.
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0: approach 17 Paris.
1: 17's in the area, so far UCL. Do you have anything further?
0: Stroke 17 Paris, that's a negative. It was an ISO notification crash from ARCA.
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0: guys confirm me that was for patrol 59 on a able to go on the 10 estimate for 1 hour.
1: Patrol 59, Paris copy, 1545.

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1: There, 1084 is off scene. That was a large two-story assembly line. Showing an evacuation in progress, no audible. Average 12, take the FCC, stay there on the east side of the building. I'll be on scene as the church side.
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0: 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Nothing showing. I'm in investigation mode. And Corte ID. 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
1: 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We are getting a high read of CO at 20 ppm. We'll be on scene for a certain amount of time to continue.
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0: 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Six copies, engine 22 confirming copy of the traffic.
1: There's 4CIC.
0: Go to CIC, Paris.
1: We have isolated the source of the CO to the back of the dryer. Off the van into the garage. The area of the house is turned parts per million to zero. Engine 84 will be submitted in about 10 more minutes.
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This is going to be a light pole on fire, including a conduit that's running all the way up and down the light pole.

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0: I believe Quint 290. I'm going to hold on to the remaining units on scene for approximately 1 hour for Edison's arrival. I have a poll number if you're ready to copy.

0: Avalon 19, Paris. Go ahead with pole number. Edison was starting already.
1: Well, I got two copies. Pole number 166-7901, Echo.
0: 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Pole number 1700.